Zach John King, we get to drinking at the top of the hour. Hey, y'all, it's Hillary. I'm filling in for Chris on 101.9 POR. John, Drew, and Cordy all morning, 12 in a row all day. How you doing out there? You made it through your Monday. Come on, somebody. Give yourself a little pat on the back. If you're back to school, if you're back at it, maybe you're teaching, maybe you're a student. Happy to have you here. And hope you can get a little pick-me-up. Like right now with Casey Musgraves, Mexico Honey. On P-O-R.

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0: party with favorite country song. Hopefully we played it for you already. And if we haven't, just wait. Yeah, just wait. But I will say, he says, kill that choir and the crickets in the creek bed. Well, I'm saying, no, turn that up. I love it. That's when I know I'm home. Yes, yes. But anyway, let's keep it moving. We got Zach Top with South of Sanity on 101.9 POR.
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0: Luke Combs with Be By You, so sweet. And we got Riley Green right now with Change My Mind. And I'm willing to guess that he doesn't mind if you try. Maybe try to test his mettle a little bit. Yeah, that's what I'm thinking.
1: If you showed up, I wouldn't let you in.

Amen, somebody. Can I get an amen, somebody? That is Jelly Roll with Need a Favor. Man, oh, man. We all do, don't we? Help us out. Help us out a little bit. Okay? Okay, thanks. And we got Vincent Mason.

0: 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That is Kevin Powers right there with Mr. Shaboozy. Love it. And y'all don't go anywhere because we got Stella Lefty, Charles Wesley Godwin, and so much more on their way.
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0: EWG, that's Charles Wesley Godwin. Try saying that three times fast. Okay, but can we just... I love... Your name's beautiful. It's a nice... It's a strong name. Okay. That's Better That Way featuring Luke Combs. And we got Lainey Wilson and John Mayer right here before you know it.
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10: It's mainly clear early. Tonight, clouds will increase. Late lows will settle in the 50s. Tuesday, we'll have a period of rain developing over southern parts of Maine from central Maine points north. Their skies will be brightest. Their temps will be in the 70s. Farther south, we should be in the 60s. Wednesday looks mostly cloudy. We'll have a hard time getting out of the upper 60s. Some more rain moves back into the picture on Thursday with highs in the upper 60s. I'm CBS 13 Chief Meteorologist Charlie Lopresti.
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Don't leave home without it. That's Lainey Wilson and John Mayer with Phone, Keys, Wallet, and You. And we got Miss Megan Maroney right now with her.

latest song, Medicine. And it's the same as Spoonful of Sugar, y'all. It's kind of a little spicy, maybe a little salty. Yeah, and I think you're going to get a little taste of your own. Yes. Hey, y'all, it's Illyria on 101.9 POR.

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Holmes at the top of the hour with Rethink Some Things. Hey, you know what? Hindsight's 2020, y'all. Yes. And it's okay. All right, we got Parker McCollum right now with Killing Me on the O.

0: Morgan Wallen just wants to love somebody. Yep, just something real genuine.
1: Are you sure about that, buddy? I don't know.
0: Alrighty, we got Kimmy Chesney for this latest song right now.

Langley with Love and Love Again. I love that song. And you know, life's been kind of tough. Even this last past week, I feel like we've all been collectively grieving Miss Dolly Parton. I still can't believe it. I was just the Sunday before last, she didn't make it to the ACM American Country Music Awards, and they honored her, and she did a little video or a voice call in or something and just said thank you so much. And I was just wishing her, you know, a healthy recovery. And you know what, but she's healed all the way from her head to the soles of her feet. And my word, you just never know. But Love and Life Again is

is definitely something Miss Dolly will help you do. So, and Miss Ella too. Keep those tunes playing. I believe in music therapy. Yeah, I do. Alrighty, and we got Corey Kent right now with Rocky Mountain Low on P.O.R.

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Jackson Dean with Don't Come Looking, and we got Megan Maroney right now with Wish I Didn't. 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

0: If you need somebody, say so. That is Dan and Shay right there. It's okay to not be okay. And I promise you, if you reach out, call somebody, there's a hotline you can call. You can always find like some therapy or counseling. Reach out to a friend. But I promise you, it can get better and it will get better. But the first step is just saying, hey, I need help here. I'm sink or swim. You know, maybe you're sinking. Let's throw you some lifelines. Let's throw you a little life preserver and get you out there until you can swim on your own. Mm-hmm. We're thinking of you. Keep your chin up.
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3: It's mainly clear early. Tonight, clouds will increase. Late, lows will settle in the 50s. Tuesday, we'll have a period of rain developing over southern parts of Maine from central Maine points north. Their skies will be brightest. Their temps will be in the 70s. Farther south, we should be in the 60s. Wednesday looks mostly cloudy. We'll have a hard time getting out of the upper 60s. Some more rain moves back into the picture on Thursday with highs in the upper 60s. I'm CBS 13 Chief Meteorologist Charlie Lopresti.
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That is Luke Bryan with his latest song, Country, and She Knows It. He is kicking off our cold road this Monday night. This hour, let's keep it moving, shall we? We got Russell Dickerson with a real fun one, Worth Your Wild.

That is Dry Spell by Kacey Musgraves. You guys see her on Instagram on that very special disco ball. Or should I say pair of disco balls? Anyway, watch out, Kacey, okay? She's thirsty. Whoa. All right, and we got Blake Whitten right now with Bet On That on 101.9 POR with Hillary this Monday night.

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1: 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Yeah, he wants to know. He wants to know about you. Alrighty, and we got Morgan Wallen right now with Been By Now on P.O.R.

0: That is Shaboozy with Cowgirls singing my song. Yeah, I need another little two-stepping, square-dancing type song, and I'm thankful for it. Thank you, Shaboozy. And y'all don't go anywhere, because we got Luke Combs and Carly Pierce with Riley Green on their way.
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0: Carly Pierce and Riley Green, if I don't leave, I'm going to stay. Do not light a match around them. Watch out. Watch out now. And I want to just remind you that if you don't leave and you're sticking around, you're going to catch John, Joe, and Courtney in the morning. But maybe something comes up. Maybe you're running around. You're getting ready to do the carpool. You got to pick up the kids. You got to get people ready. You're getting them out the door. And you miss it. Guess what? We have them on demand. That's right. 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
7: It's mainly clear early. Tonight, clouds will increase. Late lows will settle in the 50s. Tuesday, we'll have a period of rain developing over southern parts of Maine from central Maine points north. There, skies will be brightest. There, temps will be in the 70s. Farther south, we should be in the 60s. Wednesday looks mostly cloudy. We'll have a hard time getting out of the upper 60s. Some more rain moves back into the picture on Thursday with highs in the upper 60s. I'm CBS 13 Chief Meteorologist Charlie Lopresti.
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That's Hudson Westbrook kicking off our 12 in a row this hour. And my gosh, I love that song, Painted You Pretty, which actually makes me think of the most prettiest lady inside out, heart and soul, Miss Dolly Parton. God rest you, your spirit, your spunk, all that. She was just a force to be reckoned with. I don't think there'll ever be anyone like her, but we can all try to do our best to, you know, be like Dolly. You know, there's no way we can, but if we could just try a little bit, what a world this would be. Speaking of Miss Dolly, we got The Bells with Dolly Parton, Son of Jolene, on POR. This is a pretty cool spin on it.

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Luke Bryan and George Burch right there with Ride, Ride, Ride. And speaking of that, it is time for me to ride on out of here. And thanks for hanging out with me this Monday night. I was in for Chris. Hey, all, it's Hillary on 101.9 POR. I'm usually here for the weekend house party on Sunday. And, you know, I help out. I help around. I hop around. But I'm happy to be here. And I usually love to leave my listeners with this. Y'all stay safe. You be sweet. And you turn up that music because I said so. Hillary said so. And I'll see you back here on Sunday from 7 to 11 on POR. So y'all take care and take care of each other. All right, bye now.

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2: It's mainly clear early. Tonight, clouds will increase. Late lows will settle in the 50s. Tuesday, we'll have a period of rain developing over southern parts of Maine from central Maine points north. Their skies will be brightest. Their temps will be in the 70s. Farther south, we should be in the 60s. Wednesday looks mostly cloudy. We'll have a hard time getting out of the upper 60s. Some more rain moves back into the picture on Thursday with highs in the upper 60s. I'm CBS 13 Chief Meteorologist Charlie Lopresti.
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2: Clouds are on the increase overnight. We'll get a round of rain developing over southern parts of Maine on Tuesday. From central Maine points north, their skies will be brightest and temps will be warmest. Look for highs in the 70s there. Farther south, we should be in the 60s. Mostly cloudy on Wednesday. We'll have a hard time getting above 70 degrees. Another round of rain arrives on Thursday with highs in the upper 60s. Partly sunny skies on Friday. There's a chance for a shower. It's warmer with highs in the mid to upper 70s. I'm CBS 13 Chief Meteorologist Charlie Lopresti.
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3: Clouds are on the increase overnight. We'll get a round of rain developing over southern parts of Maine on Tuesday. From central Maine points north, their skies will be brightest and temps will be warmest. Look for highs in the 70s there. Farther south, we should be in the 60s. Mostly cloudy on Wednesday. We'll have a hard time getting above 70 degrees. Another round of rain arrives on Thursday with highs in the upper 60s. Partly sunny skies on Friday. There's a chance for a shower. It's warmer with highs in the mid to upper 70s. I'm CBS 13 Chief Meteorologist Charlie Lopresti.
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6: Clouds are on the increase overnight. We'll get a round of rain developing over southern parts of Maine on Tuesday. From central Maine points north, their skies will be brightest and temps will be warmest. Look for highs in the 70s there. Farther south, we should be in the 60s. Mostly cloudy on Wednesday. We'll have a hard time getting above 70 degrees. Another round of rain arrives on Thursday with highs in the upper 60s. Partly sunny skies on Friday. There's a chance for a shower. It's warmer with highs in the mid to upper 70s. I'm CBS 13 Chief Meteorologist Charlie Lopresti.
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7: Clouds are on the increase overnight. We'll get a round of rain developing over southern parts of Maine on Tuesday. From central Maine points north, their skies will be brightest and temps will be warmest. Look for highs in the 70s there. Farther south, we should be in the 60s. Mostly cloudy on Wednesday. We'll have a hard time getting above 70 degrees. Another round of rain arrives on Thursday with highs in the upper 60s. Partly sunny skies on Friday. There's a chance for a shower. It's warmer with highs in the mid to upper 70s. I'm CBS 13 Chief Meteorologist Charlie Lopresti.
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8: Clouds are on the increase overnight. We'll get a round of rain developing over southern parts of Maine on Tuesday. From central Maine points north, their skies will be brightest and temps will be warmest. Look for highs in the 70s there. Farther south, we should be in the 60s. Mostly cloudy on Wednesday. We'll have a hard time getting above 70 degrees. Another round of rain arrives on Thursday with highs in the upper 60s. Partly sunny skies on Friday. There's a chance for a shower. It's warmer with highs in the mid to upper 70s. I'm CBS 13 Chief Meteorologist Charlie Lopresti.
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0: All right, we're shifting around today a little bit, Courtney. Doing a little shifting this morning with John, Joe, and Courtney because John's got a bad tooth.
1: Oh, yeah, his tooth is stabbing his tongue.
0: Yeah, let me just say this. I don't want to talk about it a lot.
1: Yeah.
0: That's not true. I do want to talk about it a lot. Because I think you'll remember yesterday I told him, you got to get in today.
1: Yeah, that's what, you and have he to said, do it immediately.
0: And you could tell he was dragging his feet about it and he didn't want to go. And I was like, John, just go today because you know you're going to go home and Lori's going to say to you, your wife,
1: yeah.
0: Why didn't you make an appointment
1: for
0: today?
1: Why didn't you do it right now?
0: Because they will get you in if you're in pain.
1: They keep a little block just in case.
0: They got little emergency slots that they can get you in. And I don't know if he knows this or not, but he's John Shannon.
1: What?
0: Not only a famous author of Dragony Books, but also he's in the Hall of Fame for broadcasting. So he's a big deal.
1: And this station, he'd be like, don't you hear me on the radio?
0: Yeah, like Arnold Schwarzenegger. He could say it just like that. I'm John Shannon. Did you hear me on the radio?
1: Except with his tongue messed up. So I don't even know.
0: So he didn't call yesterday. He's like, no, it'll be fine. They'll get me in tomorrow. And I said, no. And to myself and to you, I think I said yesterday, he's going to be worse tomorrow.
1: Yes.
0: And then, of course, he comes in today. And he said, no, I'll be fine. I left him yesterday. He goes, no, it's okay. I'll be fine.
1: No.
0: And then I walked in this morning. I go, hey, buddy, how you doing? And he goes,
1: like a little later and I'm like, are you sick? Because the way he just looked like in pain.
0: Yes.
1: It's not good.
0: He's even walking slower.
1: Hey, look, he's like shrunken, like shriveled today.
0: You know what that is?
1: What?
0: Is that if you've ever had tooth pain, you know it's that.
1: Oh, yeah.
0: It's the tooth pain is, it overtakes your entire body.
1: It's because if your like arm hurts, you cannot use your arm, your mouth, your
0: everything
1: always,
0: hurts.
1: Yeah.
0: Yes.
1: You live in your mouth.
0: Yes. It's just the worst feeling. So I hope he gets ease. I think he's going over today to get that taken care of, yes, because I don't even want to think of tomorrow. It's going to be Joe and Courtney in the morning. Boy, that's a lot for the big voice guy to pronounce. We're going to have to redo all those image liners and stuff. Joe and Courtney in the morning.
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2: Your best chance for any shower activity will be for southern Maine during the midday and afternoon hours today. The rest of us will be partly sunny to mainly cloudy in a few spots. Our highs will be climbing into the upper

0: haunting the office.
1: Yeah, he's having a little problem talking, so it'll just be Joe and Courtney today.
2: Hi.
1: And as we welcome you into September.
0: Oh my God, happy September.
1: With a very cold, icy slap right to the face. Like the past two mornings.
0: It's cold.
1: It has felt like fall has arrived.
0: And I love fall, but I have no shortage of sweatshirts.
1: We know.
0: Sweaters, hoodies, zip-ups, quarter zips, everything you can think of.
1: You know, it's the season of the Courtney.
0: Oh, I love this season. But I walked out in my t-shirt and I stood there and I'm like, I should go back in and get my sweatshirt, but yeah. I didn't.
1: I didn't get mine either because I got the heated seats.
0: Yeah, me too.
1: So I did use the heated seats this morning. It was a little warmer in Casco
0: really?
1: When I left this morning. It was like 57. I think it had been like 54 the day before.
0: I want to say it was like 56 when I got in the car.
1: Mm-hmm.
0: I have no idea though.
1: This morning, like mid 50s when you're waking up.
0: You feel the crisp.
1: I think I heard Todd say something about like today's going to like struggle to get out of the 60s. It's like,
0: what?
1: It's like Mother Nature knew, like, except if she whipped up the old September weather. You know, it's like here. Yeah, here we go.
0: September.
1: Oh, that's coming up, isn't it?
0: What day?
1: Do you remember? 21st night of September.
0: Remember.
1: Do you remember? The 21st night of September.
0: Nice.
1: Now it's changing your mind. Remember.
0: Do you remember?
1: Bonnie, this is September.
0: That's really high for this early.
1: Hold on. I'm getting a message from John. He doesn't care if he can't talk or not. He's coming back on the air. And we've been asked to leave.
0: Oh.
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1: Mm-hmm.
0: Got a little tooth problem this morning.
1: He's so.

0: Kids. Kids.
1: Hello.
0: You've got to get up. Uh-huh. It's time to go back to school.
1: Back to school. Back to school.
0: How many parents do you think are doing that this morning?
1: Oh, my God.
0: Get back to school.
1: Wake up.
0: My kids are going back this week.
1: Oh, my God. What day?
0: I think, yeah, tomorrow. And is it tomorrow Thursday? Because, like, I got a freshman starting this year in high school, as you know, with Jackie.
1: That makes me feel old.
0: Yeah, so I got the freshman starting this year. And I think, I want to say that Jackie, the freshman, excuse me, Jack starts his freshman year a day early. Did you do that at Thornton Academy? Because I remember in Biddeford, they let us freshmen go the first day so that you're not afraid to lose your lunch money.
1: There was a tradition of booing the freshmen.
0: Well, I think the thing is, it's gotten much kinder over the years.
1: I know.
0: But I think just the intimidation factor when you're walking into a school that size.
1: Huge.
0: When you've been, you know, even when
1: oh my God.
0: I remember the jump from Kennedy School to the old, they used to call it junior high.
1: Oh, God.
0: It's the community center now in Biddeford.
1: Oh,
0: I think
1: okay.
0: It's still the community center.
1: Yeah, yeah.
0: But I was like the last class to go through there as a junior high.
1: Really?
0: And then they opened up the middle school. And now I call, because I tell people, they're like, well, where'd you go to middle school? I said, well, I went to junior high. And they say, what are you, like 100 years old? Well, close.
1: Oh, my God.
0: I'm close. But they did call it junior high at one point.
1: And it was what, 6 through 8?
0: Yes, 6 through 8.
1: Yeah, yeah.
0: Or actually, I went to sixth grade. I went one through six. And then we did seventh, eighth was junior high.
1: Weird.
0: Yeah, it was a little different in Biddeford.
1: Yeah, mine was just middle school.
0: We were special folk in Biddeford.
1: Still are.
0: Yeah, we're a little special.
1: That's so exciting, he's a freshman.
0: So they're giving them like that day, which is really cool. Because I know it's very intimidating for kids when you're walking in. And by the way, I told my son, and I'm going to say this to other kids out there.
1: Mm-hmm.
0: You're making it way bigger in your head than it is.
1: Oh, my God. The social anxiety that I had.
0: It's horrible.
1: In that time. And I look back at that and I'm like, it meant, you know, your education is very important. Friendships that last a lifetime, blah, blah, blah. But everything else that I cared about.
0: Yeah.
1: Oh, my God. Like, I wore a skirt today and no one else wore a skirt. Who cares?
0: It's like life's over.
1: Ugh.
0: But I will say
1: so
0: this.
1: Dumb.
0: And you try to remember that as a parent as you get older.
1: Mm-hmm.
0: It matters to your kid.
1: It's huge.
0: Like, it's their life.
1: It's
0: that is the biggest thing going on. So I try to remember that as well. And I got another one starting, eighth grade?
1: Oh, my God.
0: Seventh grade this year. So, Lukey, oh, my God.
1: I saw your wife posting old photos of them back to school, and I was like, oh, my God, they were just little babies.
0: I think she's doing that because she's mad at me.
1: Oh, my God.
0: I told her, I'm like, I don't want to see those. I immediately scroll by those in the morning when they pop up on my feed.
1: Oh, no.
0: They break my heart when I see those.
1: Oh, I can't imagine.
0: Because all the first day of school pictures are coming back now. Every day they come scrolling back. And you'll feel this with Rosie.
1: Oh, God.
0: It hurts because not only is it a reminder of how much older your kids are getting, but guess what? You're getting older, too.
1: No!
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2: Your best chance for any shower activity will be for southern Maine during the midday and afternoon hours today. The rest of us will be partly sunny to mainly cloudy in a few spots. Our highs will be climbing into the upper 60s to mid-70s north. Tonight, look for patchy fog and areas of drizzle, with our lows falling into the 50s. Wednesday will be dry with cloudy skies with rain overnight. I'm CBS 13 meteorologist Hannah Sheehy.
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0: 101.9 POR, John, Joe, and Courtney, all morning and 12 in a row for you all day. A little chilly start to today, buddy.
1: It's pretty cold.
0: Well, we got 55 here in South Portland, or actually, well, I think it was 58 in South Portland, like 55 in Casco, whatever it was. But yeah, little chilly start this morning, so... Hey, kids, welcome back to school.
1: Yay, back to school.
0: Just feels like that time, doesn't it?
1: It does.
0: I feel bad for the kids, but I feel happy for the parents.
1: Me too. Good for them.
0: Yeah, including myself.
1: Enjoy.
0: Courtney's app of the day.
1: My app of the day, as always, is brought to you by the Matea Group with Keller Williams Realty. 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I have a little throw. Back.
0: Do you need any sound from me?
1: I don't. Okay. So this is a website, but I had to bring it up because yesterday I'm scrolling through Reddit and I see this photo of, it's like one of those little free libraries, which are the little, you know, little things of books that people can have at the end of their driveway or wherever.
0: We've talked about those before.
1: They're super cool.
0: Yeah, aren't they called something like the public
1: little free library.
0: Little free library. And you put them on, they look like a little birdhouse or something, but they're like books.
1: And you take one, leave one. Yeah. Whatever you want to do. A lot of it's geared towards kids.
0: There'll be
1: community centers. But so I'm going through and I'm like, wait, that's a little free library box, but it's colored all blue and yellow and it says Blockbuster on the outside.
0: What?
1: So this is called freeblockbuster.org and I'm literally doing this because I want more locations near me so I can go to them.
0: Now hold on, because there are some people that are going to listen right now, Courtney.
1: Mm-hmm.
0: That won't know what Blockbuster is.
1: Oh my God.
0: I'm just saying.
1: Back in my day.
0: There are probably kids with mom and dad right now that are asking, what's a Blockbuster?
1: You go to this store basically and you could take out movies. Early on it was VHS. But now it would be DVDs and Blu-rays.
0: Wasn't the thing that there was one Blockbuster store that was still in Alaska that was still open?
1: I think it's still
0: so
1: there.
0: So what's the deal with this box?
1: So this is, you can whoever, you know, you start it up yourself or whatever, put some free DVDs. You can also do VHS if you want to do
0: throwback. So you're doing like your own mini video store.
1: Yes.
0: Okay, so I
1: and
0: gotcha.
1: They're like, you know, the little size of the little free libraries.
0: That's cute. Yeah.
1: So it's freeblockbuster.org and there's ways for you to have the supplies and stuff. But I was looking at their little, they have a little map that you can look at.
0: Yeah.
1: And there's two in Maine.
0: Now, do they tell you?
1: Three in Maine.
0: They don't tell you what movies are available.
1: No.
0: You have to go to your little mini Blockbuster and then, like, you know, peruse.
1: Well, I want to so bad.
0: Be a lot easier than it used to be. I mean, I can remember on a Friday or a Saturday night, like a date night, that would be, you would spend an hour and a half there just looking for a movie. That was a great time sucker. You know?
1: I miss doing that. The only thing that I can like kind of get that feeling is if Anthony and I will be like, let's go to Bull Moose and like look around.
0: Right.
1: But, but it's not the same feeling.
0: It's not the same. So there's how many of these in Maine?
1: A couple. There's one kind of near Brunswick.
0: Yeah.
1: And then there's another one way up by, oh God, halfway. It looks closer to like Bangor area.
0: I want to see one. If anybody is up in the Brunswick area and knows where the little Blockbuster video store is on a box there, take a picture. I want to see it.
1: I might. Well, we're going to Lubeck this weekend.
0: Ooh, maybe
1: so
0: we can go by.
1: We might go by this one.
0: I love that.
1: Yeah, this one looks like a little closer. Appleton.
0: And again, it's
1: it's
0: stocked full of old DVDs.
1: DVDs. There might be VHS tapes in there.
0: One of those ones you take and then you bring it back. Maybe you add to that collection,
1: too. Maybe you have, like, I don't know about you, but I have a couple extra DVDs because I'll buy them without thinking. And then I'm like, I have like two of these already.
0: Yeah.
1: You could bring them to there.
0: Hey, listen, if I
1: want one.
0: I have boxes stored up. If me and John, and I know he does too, of DVDs, we could do a mini Blockbuster franchise here in Maine.
1: My God.
0: We could have one in every city. It'd be awesome.
1: You should.
0: Courtney's app of the day, which really isn't an app of the day, is actually a website, which is
1: freeblockbuster.org.
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0: That was Brandy Gilbert right there.
2: Oh, my God.
0: Every time, man, I can't get my voice on. 101.9, John, Joe, and Courtney all morning and 12 in a row for you all day. Although Johnny got a bad tooth today, so he's in the building.
2: He is.
0: He's working.
2: Yeah.
0: He's just doing stuff. He just sounds like that. I think he has a dentist appointment this morning.
2: I hope so. And he should have done it yesterday.
0: Yeah, well, I told him that. I don't want to get on him because I'm sure he's going to hear it today, you know, here. And then when he gets home, probably, too.
2: Yep.
0: Because I told him, like, Lori's going to tell you the same thing I am. And he's
2: literally.
0: Like, I know. I'm going to be fine. I'm like, no, you're not.
2: And she probably said, Joe's going to
0: tell
2: tomorrow.
0: You that. Trust me. Lori and I have our weekly meetings about John. This will come up.
2: Wow.
0: All right, you ready for an all-new Hang Up or Hang Out? There's a fun one.
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4: 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There was a problem with date number one. We don't know what it is. In fact, the only person who knows what it is not the person that's on the phone.
2: Uh-huh.
4: We're going to talk to Caroline first about the date with Tim.
0: What are you, French?
2: Mais oui. Bonjour, Caroline.
4: Bonjour, Caroline. Hi, Caroline.
5: Hi, bonjour.
0: What's going on with this dude?
4: That's all the French we know.
2: Yeah.
5: Yeah, I don't know what's going on with him. If I knew what was going on with him, I wouldn't be here.
0: Right.
2: True. Exactly. Right. What happened with you guys? What did you guys do?
5: So that's kind of the problem. I cancel on him.
0: Oh. What happened?
5: I got wrapped up at work. Like, I couldn't make date, but I've been trying to reschedule, and I apologize and everything.
0: Yeah, did you slow down at all?
4: You didn't actually have a first date?
0: Yeah. And how long has it been since you last talked to him?
5: We were supposed to go to dinner, like, 3 weeks ago.
0: But you haven't even had the date?
5: No.
0: And he hasn't got back to you?
5: No, he went from like, oh my gosh, I can't wait to meet you. We have such great chemistry, to just like ignoring me completely.
0: But probably maybe when you canceled the date.
4: When you canceled, right? Is that when he disappeared? When he started ghosting.
2: He's like,
0: Yeah, anything else causing this guy, you think, to not call you besides that? That's the obvious one.
2: Maybe she sent like a weird message or something.
5: No, I definitely did not send a weird message. I don't know. Like, I mean, I know I canceled on him. I know that's like a bummer, but at the same time, it's like life happens.
2: True. And if you were trying to like meet up or whatever.
4: But if it was like a last minute cancellation.
0: Yeah, sometimes, you know, and by the way, some people take it differently.
2: It can be a big turnoff for some people.
0: And we don't know how it was delivered.
2: That too.
0: So.
5: Yeah. Well, that's what I need to find out. Like how he took it and like what's up.
0: Yeah, John's going to do this big bit now where he tells you to be quiet and wait on the other end. I don't think you can.
2: No, I don't think so.
0: You can tell her if you want, John.
4: No.
0: I just don't think it's going to happen.
4: No, because now you just make me sound rude.
2: John tells her to shut up.
0: So, I'm not saying that, but that's part of the bit, but I don't think she can do it.
2: No.
5: I don't know where you're getting this from. I feel like I've been a very normal amount of talking.
4: Caroline? You hold on a second. Do whatever you want while you're hanging on, but we're going to ask Tim some questions in just a minute. And we'll pay for the second date, which turns out to be the first date.
2: True.
0: Yeah, okay. Which will be the first date.
4: Sound good?
5: Sounds good.
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13: Your best chance for any shower activity will be for southern Maine during the midday and afternoon hours today. The rest of us will be partly sunny to mainly cloudy in a few spots. Our highs will be climbing into the upper 60s to mid 70s north. Tonight, look for patchy fog and areas of drizzle with our lows falling into the 50s. Wednesday will be dry with cloudy skies with rain overnight. I'm CBS 13 meteorologist Hannah Sheehy.
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0: You know, usually John and Courtney will duet that song, but today John was drooling all over himself. It was weird. It was like, Johnny got tooth problems today, so he's in the office, but he's just getting some work done.
1: Again, some plastic surgery.
0: I just feel bad for him because he really does. It looks like he's in a lot of pain. It's a, you know, it's one of the, it's the tooth pain where it looks like it's hard for him to walk.
1: Yeah, he looked shrunken.
0: And I understand. Like, yeah. I've been there before. If you've ever had really serious tooth pain, it's the worst, man.
1: After I got my tongue pierced.
0: Yeah.
1: When I was 19, I worked a 9-hour shift at a cash register.
0: Yeah, was that brutal?
1: I was like, so swollen.
0: I often feel like, too, like every step that you take, you feel it in your mouth.
1: Yes.
0: Like, it's a weird feeling.
1: Your mouth is connected to everything.
0: Yeah, so I'm glad. I think he's going into the dentist this morning, get that straightened out. And hopefully he's going to be back and okay tomorrow. Cause
1: I hope so.
0: God, this is like a lot of work.
1: I hope he gets to keep the broken tooth.
0: Would you like him to put it in a jar and you can
1: witchcraft.
0: Bring it in for you.
1: Yes.
0: You do put it with you have a little John Voodoo doll, don't you?
1: I do. I need the tooth to add to the hair and skin.
0: Well, it's September. Tis the season. All right, you ready for this second half? Let's wrap up this all new, by the way. Hang up or hang out. By the way, this is a fun call. These two are quite lively. I will say that.
2: Two people, but no second date. John, Joe, and Courtney find out why and offer to pay for date number two when today's couple decides to hang up or hang out on 101.9 POR.
3: John, Joe, and Courtney's Hang Up or Hang Out on 101.9 POR. We talked to Caroline, and Caroline talked to us.
1: Caroline!
3: I was waiting for that all
1: Caroline.
3: Along. Yeah, yeah. Because I don't even know what song that is, but I knew you were going to sing
0: Black Eyed Peas, right?
1: No,
0: Outkast.
1: Outkast.
0: Yes.
1: So good.
3: Yeah, whatever that is. Oh, that's the Hey Ya people.
1: Yes.
3: Hey Ya.
1: It's on the same album.
3: All right. So we talked to Caroline about the date that she ended up canceling.
0: Yeah. So we don't know how last minute.
1: We'll find out.
3: We'll give Tim a call. If they agree to go out, we're going to pay for the second date, which is actually the first date. But let's call him now and see if he actually even answers.
4: Hello.
0: Tim, John, Joe, and Courtney on WPOR. You're live on the air, buddy. How you doing?
1: Timmy!
0: What's happening, Timmy?
4: I guess I'm okay.
3: Yeah.
4: Hanging in there. How are you?
0: Well, we're doing okay. We got a buddy, our friend Caroline, had asked us to give you a call. Do you know the name Caroline? Ring a bell at all?
4: Caroline? Not really. I don't think so.
1: Are
0: all right,
1: you
0: bud.
1: Sure?
0: Well, listen, thanks for taking the time on this morning. We appreciate it, and we'll talk to you later.
1: No, you had you were messaging this chick, Caroline, and she had to cancel dinner, and she said she never heard back from you.
4: Caroline from Bumble.
0: Must be the Bumble girl.
1: She didn't
3: we don't
1: specify.
3: Know what town she lives in. We didn't ask.
1: Bumbleville.
0: From Bumble, Maine.
1: But she wanted to reschedule with you, Timur.
4: She wants to reschedule. Mm. Okay.
3: Yeah, well, the date that she canceled.
4: Yeah, I don't think that's going to happen.
3: Oh.
1: Why?
3: Do you mind?
4: Well, she stood me up. Should have thought about that. She wanted to reschedule.
3: Well, she said she told us that she had to cancel.
1: Canceled.
3: And reschedule. Yeah. What was it, last minute?
4: last minute. I mean, last possible minute, as in I have not heard from her in 2 weeks.
1: Mm.
0: Well, I'm a little confused here. There must be some type of a mix-up, I think.
1: Yeah.
0: Because she thinks she reached out to you and that everything was fine.
1: She said she canceled, but
4: no,
1: not.
4: I mean, I got to the restaurant a little bit early, but I was there for 30, 40 minutes and just waiting around.
3: Oh.
4: Waiting around.
1: That is last minute.
3: I guess that would explain why you're not responding to any of her messages after that.
0: Yeah, maybe we should get her in here and fill in some of the blanks, though, too.
1: Mm-hmm. I would think.
3: Hey. The good news, Tim.
4: You can lock her down.
3: The conversation you didn't want to have with Caroline is about to happen right now.
5: Hi.
3: Right on, Caroline, that was good. Yeah.
0: Explain yourself.
1: Yeah.
5: I messed up. I admit it. I absolutely messed up.
4: Okay. Well, you know, I got there a little bit early, but I don't know. I texted you at the 20-minute mark.
5: I'm sorry. I missed the message.
1: I mean, Caroline, you should have texted him to let him know that you were running late.
0: Obviously,
1: or that you couldn't.
0: Right?
1: I mean, duh.
5: I know. I was really wrapped up. I didn't even think to text. Yeah.
4: Why did you wait weeks before you even reached out?
1: Wait, We like nothing at all for weeks?
4: No, it was like just almost 2 weeks, 3 weeks.
5: But, well, I'm here now, though.
0: Oh, my God.
6: Well, hold on a second.
1: This is weird.
3: This is not Caroline. The same story you told us,
0: no.
3: Caroline.
0: Caroline, we asked you to tell us the truth. You skipped all this stuff. This is nothing
5: really
0: that we talked about.
5: Help.
0: You didn't mention any of this.
5: I'm dead to him. You weren't going to help me if I told you the truth.
3: Well, I don't even think I want to help you now.
1: You lied to us.
0: I mean, you know what? You're right, though, because I would have just said, we're going to take a pass on this one.
3: I think let's leave it up to Courtney. How's that?
1: Me?
3: Yes.
1: I say no to Caroline.
0: How about we leave it up to Timmy?
1: Yeah, true.
0: I mean, he's a guy.
3: But if we leave it up to Tim, that means we're going to offer to pay for a date to someone who lied to us in order to get us to pay for the date.
0: Yeah, but he's going to say no. He's not going out with her.
1: I would think, Tim, what do you?
0: Tim, don't let me down.
5: I am a better person now, Tim, if you give me
0: I'm a better person now, 3 weeks later.
4: Am I supposed to leave this up to a vote? I mean,
0: this isn't Survivor.
1: No,
3: the deal is if they, you know what, Caroline,
0: hand in your torch.
1: Yeah.
0: This tribe has spoken.
1: We're putting out the tiki torch.
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0: 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John, Joe, and Courtney all morning and 12 in a row for you all day. Although our buddy John's got some tooth issues today.
1: Poor John.
0: That poor guy. We wrote a song about it. And we're going to play it for you in just a few minutes about John's bad tooth.
1: Yay.
0: And it's really good.
1: It's pretty good, yeah.
0: You're gonna like it.
1: It came out so good.
0: Yeah, I thought it came out pretty good, too. So we'll be playing that for you in a few minutes. But what do you see? First, Courtney, we do today's feel-good story of the day. Woo!

0: right, I actually wanted to get to this yesterday, but I definitely wanted to do this today.
1: Yes.
0: Sometimes getting to the finish line, Courtney, takes more than just a driver. Sometimes the fans are involved.
1: Oh.
0: Brandon Barker is the new Oxford 250 champion. Yay. You may have heard that news from Sunday. Brandon. He took the checkered flag Sunday night. The 53rd running of Maine's biggest racing event. But this year's race had a little bit of everything, including a whole lot of rain.
1: Ooh.
0: The weather forced a nearly three-hour delay.
1: Oh, God.
0: With 124 laps that were still remaining, and that's when fans decided to get involved.
1: Oh.
0: And racegoers climbed into their vehicles, and they drove around the track to help it dry it out. That's what they do. They drove around the track.
1: I didn't know that.
0: Yeah.
1: Oh.
0: Well, usually it's, you know, the race people that are driving around the track, but the fans actually got in their vehicles, started drying out the track, and the race finally resumed around 11:30 Sunday night.
1: What a cool experience for the fans.
0: Talk about being a part of the race.
1: Mm-hmm.
0: I remember that time we went to the race and we helped dry off the track?
1: Literally, my car was on the track.
0: So cool.
1: Oh, wow.
0: And that's Brandon Barker eventually grabbed the lead after a crash in front of the leaders on lap 204 and held on for the win. Johnny Clark, by the way, finished second. Congratulations to him. But
1: yay.
0: Honestly, I think the coolest part might have been watching the fans pitch in and help get that race back underway. That's like, you know, how Maine is that story?
1: It's very Maine.
0: You know, the biggest Maine race and out there drying off the track with the fans.
1: All in our Subarus and stuff.
0: I love living here.
1: Me too.
0: I just love that this is our home. I really do appreciate it. The older I get, the more I appreciate it.
1: Me too. Very quaint. It's a lovely place to live.
0: It's friggin' awesome.
1: I love it.
0: And that is your Extra Cup of Joe feel-good story of the day. 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
14: Your best chance for any shower activity will be for southern Maine during the midday and afternoon hours today. The rest of us will be partly sunny to mainly cloudy in a few spots. Our highs will be climbing into the upper 60s to mid 70s north. Tonight, look for patchy fog and areas of drizzle with our lows falling into the 50s. Wednesday will be dry with cloudy skies with rain overnight. I'm CBS 13 meteorologist Hannah Sheehy.
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0: 101.9 POR, John, Joe, and Courtney all morning and 12 in a row for you all day. 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
1: Mm-hmm.
0: Kids waiting at the bus stop, if you are waiting this morning, definitely want to bundle up a little bit because struggling just to, I don't think we'll see the 70s today. I'm not sure.
1: I don't think so.
0: But there'll be a little bit of a struggle. John Shannon is in the building today.
1: He's in pain in the building.
0: But he is in pain. He's got a bad tooth problem. Got like a chipped tooth in the back. And so he's like, I can't talk right now.
1: Yeah, it's not cute.
0: It's really bad. Mm-hmm. And he did make a dentist appointment for today, although I believe I mentioned yesterday.
1: You said you should get in.
0: You really need to get in. And you know, mm-hmm. Courtney, they do block out time for you.
1: Yeah. And if you're having like a tooth emergency, a tooth emergency.
0: And if you're famous for writing dragon books.
1: Yeah.
0: I mean, John, you know what I mean? John's a big deal.
1: And that's what he is.
0: So Courtney and I decided, let's write a song about John's bad tooth. And let's see what we can come up with.
1: It's pretty funny.
0: Are we ready?
1: Yeah.
0: All right, here's our song about this morning and John's bad tooth. Let's go.

0: Wow. That's a banger right there.
1: Isn't
0: I like
1: good?
0: It. It's John's two song. Dentist appointment this morning.
1: Why is it so slamming?
0: I don't know. We may have to have a follow-up song for tomorrow when John's feeling a little better. I love that, man. That's a banging song.
1: I'll
0: right
1: make
0: there.
1: A new one tomorrow.
0: Yeah, I just got the word from Billboard magazine. It's flying up the charts as we speak.
1: Yay!
0: Right now, Courtney, which is awesome. So, yeah, we'll play that again a little bit later on.
1: Yes.
0: I have a feeling you'll be hearing that. But, John, feel better. And, tooth pain's the worst.
1: Get to the dentist now.
0: Yeah.
1: We told you.
0: And that's not from us. That's from your wife.
1: Yeah.
2: 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John, Joe, and Courtney all morning. 12 in a row, all day. 101.9 POR.
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0: All right, we're shifting around today a little bit, Courtney. Doing a little shifting this morning with John, Joe, and Courtney because John's got a bad tooth.
1: Oh, yeah, his tooth is stabbing his tongue.
0: Yeah, let me just say this. I want to talk about it a lot.
1: Yeah.
0: That's not true. I do want to talk about it a lot. Yeah. Because I think you'll remember yesterday I told him, you got to get in today.
1: Yeah, that's what, you and have he to said, do it immediately.
0: And you could tell he was dragging his feet about it and he didn't want to go. And I was like, John, just go today because you know you're going to go home and Lori's going to say to you, your wife,
1: yeah,
0: why didn't you make an appointment for
1: today?
0: Why
1: didn't you do it right now?
0: Because they will get you in if you're in pain.
1: They keep a little block just in case.
0: They got little emergency slots that they can get you in. And I don't know if he knows this or not, but he's John Shannon.
1: What?
0: Not only a famous author of Dragony Books, but also he's in the Hall of Fame for broadcasting. So he's a big deal.
1: And this station, he can be like, don't you hear me on the radio?
0: Yeah, like Arnold Schwarzenegger. He could say it just like that. I'm John Shannon. Did you hear me on the radio?
1: Except with his tongue messed up. So I don't even know.
0: So he didn't call yesterday. He's like, no, it'll be fine. They'll get me in tomorrow. No. And I said, no. And to myself and to you, I think I said yesterday, he's going to be worse tomorrow.
1: Yes.
0: And then, of course, he comes in today. And he said, no, I'll be fine. I left him yesterday. He goes, no, it's okay. I'll be fine.
1: No.
0: And then I walked in this morning and go, hey, buddy, how you doing? And he goes,
1: I thought he was sick. I came in like a little later and I'm like, are you sick? Because the way he just looked like in pain.
0: Yes.
1: It's not good.
0: He's even walking slower.
1: Hey, look, he's like shrunken, like shriveled today.
0: You know what that is?
1: What?
0: Is that if you've ever had tooth pain, you know it's that.
1: Oh, yeah.
0: It's the tooth pain is it overtakes your entire body.
1: It's because if your like arm hurts, you cannot use your arm, your mouth, your
0: everything
1: always,
0: hurts.
1: Yeah.
0: Yes.
1: You live in your mouth.
0: Yes. It's just the worst feeling. So I hope he gets ease. I think he's going over today. To get that taken care of, yes, because I don't even want to think of tomorrow. It's going to be Joe and Courtney in the morning. Boy, that's a lot for the big voice guy to pronounce. We're going to have to redo all those image liners and stuff. Joe and Courtney in the morning.
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13: Your best chance for any shower activity will be for southern Maine during the midday and afternoon hours today. The rest of us will be partly sunny to mainly cloudy in a few spots. Our highs will be climbing into the upper 60s to mid-70s north. Tonight, look for patchy fog and areas of drizzle with our lows falling into the 50s. Wednesday will be dry with cloudy skies with rain overnight. I'm CBS 13 meteorologist Hannah Sheehy.
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0: 101.9 POR, John, Joe, and Courtney all morning and 12 in a row all day. Although John is, he's in the office.
1: Mm-hmm.
0: Got a little tooth problem this morning.
1: He's haunting the office.
0: Yeah, he's having a little problem talking, so it'll just be Joe and Courtney today.
2: Hi.
0: And as we welcome you into September.
1: Oh my God, happy September.
0: With a very cold, icy slap right to the face. Like the past two mornings.
1: It's cold.
0: It has felt like fall has arrived.
1: And I love fall, but I have no shortage of sweatshirts.
0: We know.
1: Sweaters, hoodies, zip-ups, quarter zips, everything you can think of.
0: You know, it's the season of the Courtney.
1: Oh, I love this season. But I walked out in my t-shirt and I stood there and I'm like, I should go back in and get my sweatshirt, but yeah. I didn't.
0: I didn't get mine either because I got the heated seats.
1: Yeah, me too.
0: So I did use the heated seats this morning. It was a little warmer in Casco
1: really?
0: When I left this morning. It was like 57. I think it had been like 54 the day before.
1: I want to say it was like 56 when I got in the car.
0: Mm-hmm.
1: I have no idea though.
0: This morning, like mid 50s when you're waking up.
1: You feel the crisp.
0: I think I heard Todd say something about like today's going to like struggle to get out of the 60s. It's like.

0: What?
1: It's like Mother Nature knew, like, except she whipped up the old September weather. You know, it's like here. Yeah, here we go. September. Oh, that's coming up, isn't it?
0: What day?
1: Do you remember? 21st night of September. Do you remember? The 21st night of September. Now it's changing your mind. Remember.
0: That's really high for this early.
1: Hold on, I'm getting a message from John. He doesn't care if he can't talk or not. He's coming back on the air. And we've been asked to leave.
0: Oh.
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0: 1019 POR, John, Joe, and Courtney all morning and 12 in a row for you all day. A little chilly start to today, buddy.
1: It's pretty cold.
0: Oh, yeah, 55 here in South Portland. Yeah. Or actually, well, I think it was 58 in South Portland, like 55 in Casco,
2: Whatever it was.
0: But yeah, little chilly start this morning, so... Hey, kids, welcome back to school.
1: Yay, back to school.
0: Just feels like that time, doesn't it?
1: It does.
0: I feel bad for the kids, but I feel happy for the parents.
1: Me too. Good for them.
0: Yeah, including myself.
1: Enjoy.
0: Courtney's app of the day.
1: My app of the day, as always, is brought to you by the Matea Group with Keller Williams Realty. 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I have a little throwback.
0: Do you need any sound from me?
1: I don't. Okay. So this is a website, but I had to bring it up because yesterday I'm scrolling through Reddit.
0: Yeah.
1: And I see this photo of, it's like one of those little free libraries, which are the little, you know, little things of books that people can have at the end of their driveway or wherever.
0: We've talked about those before.
1: They're super cool.
0: Yeah, they're called, aren't they called something like the public?
1: Little free library.
0: Little free library. And you put them on, they look like a little birdhouse or something, but they're like books.
1: And you take one, leave one. Yeah. Whatever you want to do. A lot of it's geared towards kids.
0: There'll
1: be community centers. So I'm going through and I'm like, wait, that's a little free library box, but it's colored all blue and yellow and it says Blockbuster on the outside.
0: What?
1: So this is called freeblockbuster.org and I'm literally doing this because I want more locations near me so I can go to them.
0: Now hold on, because there are some people that are going to listen right now, Courtney.
1: Mm-hmm.
0: That won't know what Blockbuster is.
1: Oh my God.
0: I'm just saying.
1: Back in my day.
0: There are probably kids with mom and dad right now that are asking, what's a Blockbuster?
1: You go to this store basically and you could take out movies. Early on it was VHS.
0: Uh-huh.
1: But now it would be DVDs and Blu-rays.
0: Wasn't the thing that there was one Blockbuster store that was still in Alaska or that was still open?
1: I think it's still there.
0: So what's the deal with this box?
1: So this is, you can, whoever, you know, you start it up yourself or whatever, put some free DVDs. You can also do VHS if you want to do
0: throwback.
1: So
0: you're doing like your own mini video store.
1: Yes.
0: Okay, so I
1: gotcha. And they're like, you know, the little size of the little free libraries.
0: That's cute. Yeah.
1: So it's freeblockbuster.org. And there's ways for you to have the supplies and stuff. But I was looking at their little, they have a little map that you can look at.
0: Yeah.
1: And there's two in Maine.
0: Now, do they tell you?
1: Three in Maine.
0: They don't tell you what movies are available.
1: No.
0: You have to go to your little mini Blockbuster and then, like, you know, peruse.
1: Well, I want to so bad.
0: Be a lot easier than it used to be. I mean, I can remember on a Friday or a Saturday night, like a date night, that would be, you would spend an hour and a half there just looking for a movie. That was a great time sucker. You know?
1: I miss doing that. The only thing that I can like kind of get that feeling is if Anthony and I will be like, let's go to Bull Moose and like look around.
0: Right.
1: But,
0: yeah.
1: But it's not the same feeling.
0: It's not the same. So there's how many of these in Maine?
1: A couple. There's one kind of near Brunswick.
0: Yeah.
1: And then there's another one way up by, oh God, halfway. It looks closer to like Bangor area.
0: I want to see one. If anybody is up in the Brunswick area and knows where the little Blockbuster video store is on a box there, take a picture. I want to see it.
1: I might. Well, we're going to Lubeck this weekend.
0: Ooh, maybe
1: so
0: we can go by.
1: We might go by this one.
0: I love that.
1: This one looks like a little closer. Appleton.
0: And again, it's stocked full of old DVDs.
1: DVDs. There might be VHS tapes in there.
0: One of those ones you take and then you bring it back.
1: Maybe
0: you add to that collection,
1: I was gonna
0: too.
1: Say maybe you have, like, I don't know about you, but I have a couple extra DVDs because I'll buy them without thinking. And then I'm like, I have like two of these already.
0: Yeah.
1: You could bring them to there.
0: Hey, listen, if I want
1: one.
0: I have boxes stored up. If me and John, and I know he does too, of DVDs, we could do a mini Blockbuster franchise here in Maine.
1: My God.
0: We could have one in every city. It'd be awesome.
1: You should.
0: Courtney's app of the day, which really isn't an app of the day, is actually a website, which is
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5: 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And when it comes down to it, everyone should know a good lawyer.
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8: Your best chance for any shower activity will be for southern Maine during the midday and afternoon hours today. The rest of us will be partly sunny to mainly cloudy in a few spots. Our highs will be climbing into the upper 60s to mid 70s north. Tonight, look for patchy fog and areas of drizzle with our lows falling into the 50s. Wednesday will be dry with cloudy skies with rain overnight. I'm CBS 13 meteorologist Hannah Sheehy.
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0: minutes.
1: Hello.
0: You've got to get up. Oh. It's time to go back to school.
1: Back to school.
0: How many parents do you think are doing that this morning?
1: Oh, my God.
0: Get back to school.
1: Wake up.
0: My kids are going back this week.
1: Oh, my God. What day?
0: I think, yeah, tomorrow. And is it tomorrow Thursday? Because, like, I got a freshman starting this year in high school, as you know, with Jackie.
1: That makes me feel old.
0: Yeah, so I got the freshman starting this year. And I think, I want to say that Jackie, the freshman, excuse me, Jack starts his freshman year a day early. Did you do that at Thornton Academy? Because I remember in Biddeford, they let us freshmen go the first day so that you're not afraid to lose your lunch money.
1: There was a tradition of booing the freshmen.
0: Well, I think the thing is, it's gotten much kinder over the years.
1: I know.
0: But I think just the intimidation factor when you're walking into a school that size.
1: Huge.
0: When you've been, you know, even when
1: I
0: remember the jump from Kennedy School to the old, they used to call it junior high.
1: Oh, God.
0: It's the community center now in Biddeford.
1: Oh,
0: I think it's still the community center.
1: Yeah, yeah.
0: But I was like the last class to go through there as a junior high.
1: Really?
0: And then they opened up the middle school. And now I call, because I tell people, they're like, well, where'd you go to middle school? I said, well, I went to junior high. And they say, what are you, like 100 years old? Well, close.
1: Oh, my God.
0: I'm close. But they did call it junior high at one point.
1: And it was what, 6 through 8?
0: Through 8.
1: Yeah, yeah.
0: Or actually, I went to 6th grade. One through six, and then we did 7th, 8th was junior high.
1: Weird.
0: Yeah, it was a little different in Biddeford.
1: Yeah, mine was just middle school.
0: We were special folk in Biddeford.
1: Still are.
0: Yeah, we're a little special.
1: That's so exciting. So
0: so they're giving them like that day, which is really cool because I know it's very intimidating for kids when you're walking in. And by the way, I told my son, and I'm going to say this to other kids out there.
1: Mm-hmm.
0: You're making it way bigger in your head than it is.
1: Oh, my God. The social anxiety that I had.
0: It's horrible.
1: In that time. And I look back at that and I'm like, it meant, you know, your education is very important. Friendships that last a lifetime, blah, blah, blah. But everything else that I cared about.
0: Yeah.
1: Oh, my God. Like, I wore a skirt today and no one else wore a skirt. Who cares?
0: It's like life's over.
1: Ugh.
0: But I will say
1: dumb.
0: And you try to remember that as a parent as you get older.
1: Mm-hmm.
0: It matters to your kid.
1: It's huge.
0: Like, it's their life. That is the biggest thing going on. So I try to remember that as well. And I got another one starting, 8th grade?
1: Oh, my God.
0: 7th grade this year. So, Lukey, oh, my God.
1: I saw your wife posting old photos of them back to school. And I was like, oh, my God, they were just little babies.
0: I think she's doing that because she's mad at me.
1: Oh, my God.
0: I told her, I'm like, I don't want to see those. I immediately scroll by those in the morning when they pop up on my feed.
1: Oh, no.
0: They break my heart when I see those.
1: Oh, I can't imagine.
0: Because all the first day of school pictures are coming back now. Every day they come scrolling back. And you'll feel this with Rosie.
1: Oh, God.
0: It hurts because not only is it a reminder of how much older your kids are getting, but guess what? You're getting older, too.
1: No!
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1: 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There was a problem with date number one. We don't know what it is. In fact,

0: fact, the only person who knows what it is not the person that's on the phone.
1: Oh.
0: We're going to talk to Caroline first about the date with Tim.
2: What are you, French?
1: Bonjour, Caroline.
0: Bonjour, Caroline. Hi, Caroline.
3: Hi, bonjour.
2: What's going on with this dude?
0: That's all the French we know.
1: Yeah.
3: Yeah, I don't know what's going on with him. If I knew what was going on with him, I wouldn't be here.
2: Right.
1: True. Exactly. Right. What happened with you guys? What did you guys do?
3: So that's kind of the problem. I cancel on him.
2: Oh. What happened?
3: I got wrapped up at work. Like, I couldn't make a date, but I've been trying to reschedule, and I apologize and everything.
2: Yeah, did you slow down at all?
0: So, you didn't actually have a first date?
2: Yeah. And how long has it been since you last talked to him?
3: We were supposed to go to dinner, like, 3 weeks ago.
2: But you haven't even had the date?
3: No. No.
2: And he hasn't got back to you?
3: No, he went from, like, oh, my gosh, I can't wait to meet you. We have such great chemistry, to just, like, ignoring me completely.
2: Well, probably maybe when you canceled the date.
0: When you canceled, right? Is that when he disappeared? That's when he started ghosting.
1: He's like,
2: Yeah, anything else causing this guy, you think, to not call you besides that? That's the obvious one.
1: Maybe she sent, like, a weird message or something.
3: No, I definitely did not send a weird message. I don't know. Like, I mean, I know I canceled on him. No, that's like a bummer. But at the same time, it's like life happens.
1: True. And if you were trying to like re-meet up or whatever.
0: But if it was like a last minute cancellation.
2: Yeah, sometimes, you know, and by the way, some people take it differently.
1: It can be a big turnoff for some
2: people.
1: And
2: we don't know how it was delivered.
1: That too.
2: So.
3: Yeah. Well, that's what I need to find out. Is like how he took it and like what's up.
2: Yeah, John's going to do this big bit now where he tells you to be quiet and wait on the other end. I don't think you can.
1: No, I don't think so.
2: You can tell her if you want, John.
0: No.
2: I just don't think it's going to happen.
0: No, because now you just make me sound rude.
1: John tells her to shut up.
2: So, I'm not saying that, but that's part of the bit, but I don't think she can do it.
1: No.
3: I don't know where you're getting this from. I feel like I've been a very normal amount of talking.
0: Caroline? You hold on a second. Do whatever you want while you're hanging on, but we're going to ask Tim some questions in just a minute. And we'll pay for the second date, which turns out to be the first date.
1: True.
2: Yeah, okay. Which will be the first date.
0: Sound good?
3: Sounds good.
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Our Fantasy commish says for him it's all about the friendships. Cute, but I play to win. 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I get paid the second my team goes

0: no second date. 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
1: John, Joe, and Courtney's Hang Up or Hang Out on 101.9 POR. We talked to Caroline, and Caroline talked to us.
2: Caroline!
1: I was waiting for that all
2: Caroline.
1: Along. Yeah, yeah. Because I don't even know what song that is, but I knew you were going to sing
3: Black Eyed Peas, right?
2: No,
3: Outkast.
2: Outkast.
3: Yes.
2: So good.
1: Yeah, whatever that is. Oh, that's the Hey Ya people.
2: Yes.
1: Hey Ya.
2: It's on the same album.
1: All right, so we talked to Caroline about the date that she ended up canceling.
3: Yeah, so we don't know how last minute.
2: I guess we'll find out.
1: We'll give Tim a call. If they agree to go out, we're going to pay for the second date, which is actually the first date. But let's call him now and see if he actually even answers.
4: Hello?
3: Tim, John, Joe, and Courtney on WPOR. You're live on the air, buddy. How you doing?
2: Timmy!
3: What's happening, Timmy?
4: I guess I'm okay.
1: Yeah.
4: Hanging in there. How are you?
3: Well, we're doing okay. Our friend, actually, we got a buddy. Our friend Caroline had asked us to give you a call. Do you know the name Caroline? Ring a bell at all?
4: Caroline? Not really. I don't think so.
2: Are you sure?
3: Well, listen, thanks for taking the time with us this morning.
1: No.
3: We appreciate it, and we'll talk to you later.
2: No, you were messaging this chick, Caroline, and she had to cancel dinner, and she said she never heard back from you.
4: Oh, Caroline from Bumble.
3: Must be the Bumble girl.
2: She didn't
1: we don't
2: specify.
1: Know what town she lives in. We didn't ask.
2: Bumbleville.
3: From Bumble, Maine.
2: But she wanted to reschedule with you, Timur.
4: She wants to reschedule. Mm. Okay.
1: Yeah, well, the date that she canceled.
4: Yeah. I don't think that's going to happen.
1: Oh.
2: Why?
1: Do you mind?
4: Well, she stood me up. Should have thought about that. She wanted to reschedule.
1: Well, she said she told us that she... Had to cancel and reschedule.
2: Yeah.
1: What was it last minute?
4: last minute. I mean, last possible minute, as in I have not heard from her in 2 weeks.
2: Mm.
3: Well, I'm a little confused here. There must be some type of a mix up, I think.
2: Yeah.
3: Because she thinks she reached out to you and that everything was fine.
2: She said she canceled, but
4: no,
2: not.
4: No, I mean, I got to the restaurant a little bit early, but I was there for 30, 40 minutes and just waiting around.
1: Oh,
2: that is last minute.
1: I guess that would explain why you're not responding to any of her messages after that.
3: Yeah, maybe we should get her in here and fill in some of the blanks, though, too.
2: Mm-hmm. I would think.
1: Hey, the good news, Tim.
4: You can lock her down.
1: The conversation you didn't want to have with Caroline is
2: Yay.
1: About to happen right now.
5: Hi.
1: Right on, Caroline, that was good. Yeah.
3: Explain yourself.
2: Yeah.
5: I messed up. I admit it. I absolutely messed up.
4: Okay. Well, you know, I got there a little bit early, but like, I don't know. I texted you at the 20-minute mark.
5: I'm sorry. I missed the message.
2: I mean, Caroline, you should have texted him to let him know that you were running late.
3: Obviously,
2: or that you couldn't.
3: Right?
2: I mean, duh.
5: I know. I was really wrapped up. I didn't even think to text. Yeah.
4: Why did you wait weeks before you even reached out?
2: Wait, like nothing at all for weeks?
4: No, it was like almost 2 weeks, 3 weeks.
5: But, I'm here now, though.
3: Oh, my God.
2: Well,
3: hold on a second.
2: This is weird.
1: This is not the same story you told us, Caroline.
3: Caroline, we asked you to tell us the truth. You skipped all this stuff. This is nothing that we talked about. You didn't mention any of this.
5: I'm dead to him. You weren't going to help me if I told you the truth.
1: Well, I don't even think I want to help you now.
2: You lied to us.
3: I mean, you know what? You're right, though, because I would have just said, we're going to take a pass on this one.
2: Yeah.
1: I think let's leave it up to Courtney. How's that?
2: Me?
1: Yes.
2: I say no to Caroline.
3: How about we leave it up to Timmy?
2: Yeah, true.
3: I mean, he's a guy.
1: But if we leave it up to Tim, that means we're going to offer to pay for a date to someone who lied to us in order to get us to pay for the date.
3: Yeah, but he's going to say no. He's not going out with her.
2: I would think, Tim,
3: Tim, don't let me down.
5: I am a better person now, Tim, if you give me
3: a I'm a better person now, 3 weeks later.
4: Am I supposed to leave this up to a vote? I mean,
1: Well,
3: this isn't Survivor.
2: No,
1: the deal is if they... You know what, Caroline?
3: Hand in your torch.
2: Yeah.
3: This tribe has spoken.
2: We're putting out the tiki torch.
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0: 101.9 POR. John, Joe, and Courtney all morning and 12 in a row for you all day. Although our buddy John's got some tooth issues today.
1: Poor John.
0: That poor guy. We wrote a song about it. And we're going to play it for you in just a few minutes about John's bad tooth.
1: Yay.
0: And it's really good.
1: It's pretty good, yeah.
0: You're gonna like it.
1: It came out so good.
0: Yeah, I thought it came out pretty good, too. So we'll be playing that for you in a few minutes. But what do you see? First, Courtney, we do today's feel-good story of the day. Woo!

0: I actually wanted to get to this yesterday, but I definitely wanted to do this today.
1: Yes.
0: Sometimes getting to the finish line, Courtney, takes more than just a driver. Sometimes the fans are involved.
1: Oh.
0: Brandon Barker is the new Oxford 250 champion. You may have heard that news from Sunday. Brandon. He took the checkered flag Sunday night. The 53rd running of Maine's biggest racing event. But this year's race had a little bit of everything, including a whole lot of rain.
1: Ooh.
0: The weather forced a nearly 3-hour delay.
1: Oh, God.
0: With 124 laps that were still remaining, and that's when fans decided to get involved.
1: Oh.
0: And racegoers climbed into their vehicles, and they drove around the track to help it dry it out. That's what they do. They drove around the track.
1: I didn't know that.
0: Yeah.
1: Oh.
0: Well, usually it's, you know, the race people that are driving around the track, but the fans actually got in their vehicles, started drying out the track, and the race finally resumed around 11:30 Sunday night.
1: What a cool experience for the fans.
0: I think talk about being a part of the race.
1: Mm-hmm.
0: Remember that time we went to the race and we helped dry off the track?
1: Literally, my car was on the track.
0: So
1: like,
0: cool.
1: Oh, wow.
0: And that's Brandon Barker eventually grabbed the lead after a crash in front of the leaders on lap 204 and held on for the win. Johnny Clark, by the way, finished second. Congratulations to him. But
1: yay.
0: Honestly, I think the coolest part might have been watching the fans pitch in and help get that race back underway. That's like, you know, how Maine is that story?
1: It's very Maine.
0: You know, the biggest Maine race and out there drying off the track with the fans.
1: All in our so Subarus cool. and stuff.
0: I love living here.
1: Me too.
0: I just love that this is our home. I really do appreciate it. The older I get, the more I appreciate it.
1: Me too. Very quaint. It's a lovely place to live.
0: It's friggin' awesome.
1: I love it.
0: And that is your Extra Cup of Joe feel-good story of the day. 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
6: Your best chance for any shower activity will be for southern Maine during the midday and afternoon hours today. The rest of us will be partly sunny to mainly cloudy in a few spots. Our highs will be climbing into the upper 60s to mid-70s north. Tonight, look for patchy fog and areas of drizzle, with our lows falling into the 50s. Wednesday will be dry with cloudy skies with rain overnight. I'm CBS 13 meteorologist Hannah Sheehy.
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1: Mm-hmm.
0: Kids waiting at the bus stop. If you are waiting this morning, definitely want to bundle up a little bit because struggling just to, I don't think we'll see the 70s today. I'm not sure.
1: I don't think so.
0: But there'll be a little bit of a struggle. John Shannon is in the building today.
1: He's in pain in the building.
0: But he is in pain. He's got a bad tooth problem. Got like a chipped tooth in the back. And so he's like, I can't talk right now.
1: Yeah, it's not cute.
0: It's really bad. Mm-hmm. And he did make a dentist appointment for today, although I believe I mentioned yesterday.
1: You said you should get in.
0: You really need to get in. And you know, mm-hmm. Courtney, they do block out time for you.
1: Yeah. And if you're having like a tooth emergency, a tooth emergency.
0: And if you're famous for writing dragon books.
1: Yeah.
0: I mean, John, you know what I mean? John's a big deal.
1: And that's what he is.
0: So Courtney and I decided, let's write a song about John's bad tooth. And let's see what we can come up with.
1: It's pretty funny.
0: Are we ready?
1: Yeah.
0: All right, here's our song about this morning and John's bad tooth. Let's go.

0: That's a banger right there.
1: Isn't
0: I like
1: good?
0: It. It's John's two song. Dentist appointment this morning.
1: Why is it so slamming?
0: I don't know. We may have to have a follow up song for tomorrow when John's feeling a little better. I love that, man. That's a banging song.
1: I'll
0: right
1: make
0: there.
1: A new one tomorrow.
0: Yeah, I just got the word from Billboard magazine. It's flying up the charts as we speak.
1: Yay!
0: Right now, Courtney, which is awesome. So yeah, we'll play that again a little bit later on.
1: Yes.
0: I have a feeling you'll be hearing that. But John, feel better. And tooth pain's the worst.
1: Get to the dentist now.
0: Yeah.
1: We told you.
0: And that's not from us. That's from your wife.
1: Yeah.
2: From Westbrook to Falmouth to Windham, you're in POR country.

0: stars on it. All right, we're shifting around today a little bit, Courtney. Doing a little shifting this morning with John, Joe, and Courtney because John's got a bad tooth.
1: Oh, yeah, his tooth is stabbing his tongue.
0: Yeah, let me just say this. I want to talk about it a lot.
1: Yeah.
0: That's not true. I do want to talk about it a lot. Because I think you'll remember yesterday I told him, you got to get in today.
1: Yeah, that's what, he said, do it immediately.
0: And you could tell he was dragging his feet about it and he didn't want to go. And I was like, John, just go today because you know you're going to go home and Lori's going to say to you, your wife,
1: yeah.
0: Why didn't you make an appointment for
1: today?
0: Why
1: didn't you do it right now?
0: Because they will get you in if you're in pain.
1: They keep a little block just in case.
0: They got little emergency slots that they can get you in. And I don't know if he knows this or not, but he's John Shannon.
1: What?
0: Not only a famous author of Dragony Books, but also he's in the Hall of Fame for broadcasting. So he's a big deal.
1: And this station, he can be like, don't you hear me on the radio?
0: Yeah, like Arnold Schwarzenegger. He could say it just like that. I'm John Shannon. Did you hear me on the radio?
1: Except with his tongue messed up. So I don't even know.
0: So he didn't call yesterday. He's like, no, it'll be fine. They'll get me in tomorrow. No. And I said, and to myself and to you, I think I said yesterday, he's going to be worse tomorrow.
1: Yes.
0: And then, of course, he comes in today and he said, no, I'll be fine. I left him yesterday. He goes, no, it's okay. I'll be fine.
1: No.
0: And then I walked in this morning and go, hey, buddy, how you doing? And he goes,
1: I thought he was sick. I came in like a little later and I'm like, are you sick? Because the way he just looked like in pain.
0: Yes.
1: It's not good.
0: He's even walking slower.
1: Hey, look, he's like shrunken, like shriveled today.
0: You know what that is?
1: What?
0: Is that if you've ever had tooth pain, you know it's that.
1: Oh, yeah.
0: It's the tooth pain is it overtakes your entire body.
1: It's because if your like arm hurts, you cannot use your arm, your mouth, your
0: everything
1: always,
0: hurts.
1: Yeah.
0: Yes.
1: You live in your mouth.
0: Yes. It's just the worst feeling. So I hope he gets ease. I think he's going over today. To get that taken care of, yes, because I don't even want to think of tomorrow. It's going to be Joe and Courtney in the morning. Boy, that's a lot for the big voice guy to pronounce. We're going to have to redo all those image liners and stuff. Joe and Courtney in the morning.
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0: 101.9 POR, John, Joe, and Courtney all morning and 12 in a row all day. Although John is, he's in the office.
1: Mm-hmm.
0: Got a little tooth problem this morning.
1: He's haunting the office.
0: Yeah, he's having a little problem talking, so it'll just be Joe and Courtney today.
2: Hi.
0: And as we welcome you into September.
1: Oh my God, happy September.
0: With a very cold, icy slap right to the face. Like the past two mornings.
1: It's cold.
0: It has felt like fall has arrived.
1: And I love fall, but I have no shortage of sweatshirts.
0: We know.
1: Sweaters, hoodies, zip-ups, quarter zips, everything you can think of.
0: You know, it's the season of the Courtney.
1: I love this season. But I walked out in my t-shirt and I stood there and I'm like, I should go back in and get my sweatshirt, but yeah. I didn't.
0: I didn't get mine either because I got the heated seats.
1: Yeah, me too.
0: So I did use the heated seats this morning. It was a little warmer in Casco
1: really?
0: When I left this morning. It was like 57. I think it had been like 54 the day before.
1: I want to say it was like 56 when I got in the car.
0: Mm-hmm.
1: I have no idea though.
0: This morning, like mid 50s when you're waking up.
1: You feel the crisp.
0: I think I heard Todd say something about like today's going to like struggle to get out of the 60s. It's like,
1: what?
0: It's like Mother Nature knew, like, except she whipped up the old September weather. You know, it's like here. Yeah, here we go.
1: September.
0: Oh, that's coming up, isn't it?
1: What day?
0: Do you remember? 21st night of September.
1: Remember.
0: Do you remember? The 21st night of September.
1: Nice.
0: Now it's changing your mind. Remember.
1: That's really high for this early.
0: Hold on. I'm getting a message from John. He doesn't care if he can't talk or not. He's coming back on the air. And we've been asked to leave.
1: Oh.
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12: Your best chance for any shower activity will be for southern Maine during the midday and afternoon hours today. The rest of us will be partly sunny to mainly cloudy in a few spots. Our highs will be climbing into the upper 60s to mid 70s north. Tonight, look for patchy fog and areas of drizzle with our lows falling into the 50s. Wednesday will be dry with cloudy skies with rain overnight. I'm CBS 13 meteorologist Hannah Sheehy.
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101.9 POR, Portland kids. How nice does it feel to go back to school? Or I should say, parents, how nice does it feel to have the house back to yourself? Chase Matthews.

Ella Langley, she did it. 20 weeks on top of the Billboard Hot 100 charts with Choosin' Texas. Way to go. Taylor Swift's been in the top five a lot lately in there, too. Here's I Knew It, I Knew You on 101.9 POR.

101.9 POR, John Joe recording all morning, 12 in a row, all day. It's Riley Reed. Is it just me, or are you ready for fall to, like, officially begin? It does. This month, at least. We're almost there. I'm ready to get some flannel back on. Too hot for that right now, though.

101.9 POR. Did you hear about the brewery that found gold in their pipes? What? Yeah, I'll tell you more about that coming up next. Ashley Cook now. Baby Blues on POR. Baby Blues.

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101.9 POR, John Joe recording all morning, 12 in a row, all day. It's Riley Reed. Hope you're enjoying your Tuesday so far. Yeah, it would be a lot better if you knew that you could win $50,000, right? Well, you got to play football fantasy. Bill Dodge Football Fantasy. 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

0: 101.9 PLR, John Joe recording all morning, 12 in a row, all day. It's Riley Reed. Yo, this is, I still can't get over this, finding gold. Imagine, like, if Austin Street Brewery, if they had people, like, working underneath the brewery, and they found gold there. Man, if you were on that construction crew, you'd be set for life. $10 million in gold found under a brewery in Belgium. I guess they built it back in 1890, and whoever was building it was also storing their gold there. They first found just like some Euro coins, and they were like, oh, okay. And then they found the gold bars. I definitely would have taken one of those.
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12: Clouds will continue to thicken as we head through the evening and overnight hours tonight. We've got patchy fog and drizzle expected overnight with a chance for a shower or two. Lows are falling into the upper 50s. Wednesday will be dry for the most part and cloudy with highs in the upper 60s near 70 degrees. Rain will develop overnight tonight. It's a widespread rain continuing through the day on Thursday. Highs are in the upper 60s. MCBS 13 meteorologist Hannah Sheehy.
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Riley Green, think is you drunk? And guess what? We're just a few more weeks away from his new album. I don't know about you, but I can't wait to hear that whole thing. 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

101.9 POR, a little too early to get to drinking. It's only 11 o'clock. Yeah, that's a little too early. Even if you're on vacation, I feel like that's a little too early. Maybe on the weekend if you're like tailgating for a game, but no, not right now. But hey, here's Casey Musgrave's latest. It's Mexico Honey on POR.

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0: Parker McCollum's got two shows in our area this week. You going to either one of them? You know what I'm going to tell you. 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

101.9 POR, John, Joe, and Courtney, all morning, 12 in a row, all day. What's up, Westbrook? Happy Tuesday. Got the latest from Tucker Wetmore for you now. This is just a fun one. And he said that. He's like, this isn't going to win any awards, but it's just a fun song. All started off with one riff. Here's Tucker Wetmore. Who told you that?

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0: 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It's Riley Reed, and I saw this video of this dog doing all these chores to the tune of now 9 to 5. Like, and it was just amazing. And I thought, oh, I've got a retired service dog. He can do some of these things. So I tried to get him to take out the trash. That was a bad idea. At least it didn't rip in half, but he did drag it. And I was so worried there were going to be like holes in the bag. Yeah. He's a good boy, though. 101.9 POR. What do you wish your dog could do for you? 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

0: 101.9 POR, John Joe recording all morning, 12 in a row, all day. Oh, wow, that is awesome. I don't know if you heard of the story about Savannah. Yeah, she is a teen here in Maine, and she's been fighting cancer. But she's also a very big baker, loves to bake, and she was actually baking whoopie pies. Those are what she's known for, and giving them to the medical staff that had been taking care of her and helping her keep going. And the medical crew and Make-A-Wish Maine teamed up together, and they got her own baking trailer. That is so awesome. Love it.
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8: Clouds will continue to thicken as we head through the evening and overnight hours tonight. We've got patchy fog and drizzle expected overnight with a chance for a shower or two. Lows are falling into the upper 50s. Wednesday will be dry for the most part and cloudy with highs in the upper 60s near 70 degrees. Rain will develop overnight tonight. It's a widespread rain continuing through the day on Thursday. Highs are in the upper 60s. MCBS 13 meteorologist Hannah Sheehy.
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It's 101.9 POR, John, Joe, and Courtney all morning, 12 in a row, all day. And if you can't get enough of John, Joe, and Courtney in the morning, you can listen whenever you want on demand on the POR app. Thanks to Fontys Water Treatment. 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

How we doing today? Happy Tuesday, 101.9 POR. John Joe recording all morning, 12 in a row, all day. I am Riley Reed. Vincent Mason on now, damned if I do.

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101.9 POR, John, Joe, and Courtney, all morning, 12 in a row, all day. It's Riley Reid. I'm just saying, if somebody was like, I can't love you more than Shapley, you'd be like, okay, well, then we're done. You go carry on with your life. I'll go live mine. 101.9 POR.

101.9 POR. I wonder if Lainey Wilson's going to start selling her stained glass. I called it Lane Glass. That should be the name of the company. Lane Glass. Lainey Wilson Stained Glass. I love it.

0: under.
1: Really awesome of this pizzeria in the Bronx to do what they're doing right now. And if any Portland pizzerias would like to do the same, you absolutely should. I think it would be huge for this community. I'll tell you more about that coming up on 101.9 POR. Here's Megan Maroney, Medicine.

0: Not only is this really awesome of the pizzeria to do this, but to also hear how the community got behind it and started like paying for other people's meals, I thought was so cool. 101.9 POR, yeah. A pizzeria in the Bronx. They saw a woman eating out of the trash, and after the woman ate, the dude, he put a handwritten sign inviting anyone that's hungry in for a free slice of pizza and water. And it just spread like wildfire. And now people from across the country have started to call this shop and pay for these other people's meals, which I think is awesome. And if any Portland pizzeria wants to do this, you absolutely should. I think it's huge. It would be so great for our community.
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0: 101.9 POR, John Joy, Courtney all morning, 12 in a row, all day. It's Riley Reed. And, you know, usually I see Hardy's name and I'm like, oh yeah, duh, country singer. We just played his song. But I'll tell you, right now, I'm thinking about Tom Hardy, the actor, and apparently he's a rapper now? Yeah, and it's actually, like, not bad. Only thing is, he goes, like, under a pseudonym, and he doesn't show his face. So I'm like, is it really Tom Hardy, or are people just saying it's Tom Hardy? I don't know. We're a country station, though, but I just thought that was interesting. 101.9 POR. We got more country on the way.
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8: Clouds will continue to thicken as we head through the evening and overnight hours tonight. We've got patchy fog and drizzle expected overnight with a chance for a shower or two. Lows are falling into the upper 50s. Wednesday will be dry for the most part and cloudy with highs in the upper 60s near 70 degrees. Rain will develop overnight tonight. It's a widespread rain continuing through the day on Thursday. Highs are in the upper 60s. MCBS 13 meteorologist Hannah Sheehy.
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playing all your country favorites. OOB, there's Dan and Shay, Say So. 101.9 POR, John Joe recording all morning, 12 in a row, all day. Parker McCullum on now. Here's Killing Me. Remember, he's got two shows in the area this week. One in Bangor, one in Guilford. Are you going to either one? Make sure you tag us in your social posts. 101.9 POR. Here's Killing Me.

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I remember when Casey Musgraves posted last week after Dolly passed that the world felt a lot less sparkly that day. Well, 101.9 POR, John Joe recording all morning, 12 in a row, all day. There is Casey Musgraves. Turns out that the entire world really does miss Dolly so much that they're actually doing a Dolly Fest in Nashville. How do we get tickets to give away for that?

fantasy football name. Please, sir, I want some more. As in DJ Moore, Buffalo Bills wide receiver. You know, I'm a Bills fan, right? So, obviously. You're not going to believe it. I almost drafted Drake May, and then somebody took him right before me.

101.9 POR, John, Joe, and Courtney all morning, 12 in a row all day. It's Riley Reed. Oh my gosh, I am so glad we do not live anywhere near Arkansas because of what just happened to their river. I'll tell you more about that coming up.

0: 101.9 POR, John Joe recording all morning, 12 in a row, all day. What's up? Riley Reed here. Oh my gosh, what happened in Arkansas is absolutely disgusting. A failed wastewater pipe just spewed 4.25 million gallons of raw sewage directly into the Arkansas River. Suffice it to say, people are not happy. Definitely don't want to get that water at a wedding, that's for sure.
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12: Clouds will continue to thicken as we head through the evening and overnight hours tonight. We've got patchy fog and drizzle expected overnight with a chance for a shower or two. Lows are falling into the upper 50s. Wednesday will be dry for the most part and cloudy with highs in the upper 60s near 70 degrees. Rain will develop overnight tonight. It's a widespread rain continuing through the day on Thursday. Highs are in the upper 60s. I'm CBS 13 meteorologist Hannah Sheehy.
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101.9 POR, I love that they've created Dolly Fest, and I definitely want to be a part of that in Nashville. Nashville is one of my favorite cities. Wifey loves Nashville, too. She also loves Dolly Parton. I have a feeling she's going to try to find a way to get tickets. Here's Bells with Dolly Parton, Son of Jolene, on 101.9 POR. 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

101.9 POR. I really thought Stella Lefty might knock Kacey Musgraves out of that number one spot on the Billboard Hot 100 charts. But you know what? I'm kind of glad she didn't, because now Kacey Musgraves holds the record for longest non-holiday song at the number one spot. But Stella Lefty's got a chance to take that number one spot next week.

101.9 POR John Joe McCourty all morning, 12 in a row all day. Lauren Elena's new album, Stages, out now. Got a new duet from Coetzel and Ella Langley. This is Jaded.

point on Sunday night. Am I right? I saw some videos. I'd love to see more. Make sure you tag us in your social post at 1019POR. Jacob Hackworth now. We are working on trying to get him back for a show, even though our summer patio concert series is over. We are working on trying to get him back, all right? So just know that we're working on it. Jacob Hackworth now. What took you so long up here?

0: 101.9 POR, John, Joe, and Courtney, all morning, 12 in a row, all day. It's Riley Reid. I love this story about Savannah and what Maine Make-A-Wish, or Make-A-Wish Maine, did for her. You know, she loves making whoopie pies, and she was always making them for the medical, the crew that kept her going throughout her cancer treatments and all of that. And she would bake those whoopie pies. And guess what? Make-A-Wish Maine just gave her a bakery trailer. That's awesome. She'll be able to have like her own little bakery business out of that trailer. That's so cool.
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0: 101.9 POR, John, Joe, and Courtney, all morning, 12 in a row, all day. Does the Acton Fair, do they do fried Oreos? Because they should if they don't. But definitely don't get those fried Oreos. They're not good. They taste more like s'mores. And also don't do the chicken and waffles. That's just practically all maple syrup. And the banana pudding was probably the one that tasted the most like banana pudding. But I hate bananas, so I'm not going to suggest that one either. But yeah, fried Oreos, get them at the fair. 101.9 POR, don't get them from the store, okay?
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4: Clouds will continue to thicken as we head through the evening and overnight hours tonight. We've got patchy fog and drizzle expected overnight with a chance for a shower or two. Lows are falling into the upper 50s. Wednesday will be dry for the most part and cloudy with highs in the upper 60s near 70 degrees. Rain will develop overnight tonight. It's a widespread rain continuing through the day on Thursday. Highs are in the upper 60s. MCBS 13 meteorologist Hannah Sheehy.
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0: 101.9 POR, John, Joey, Courtney, all morning, 12 in a row, all day. That's it for me. I am Riley Reed. Always a pleasure hanging out with you, playing all your country favorites. We'll do it again tomorrow. I leave you with the latest from Cole Swindell. It's Girl Dad.
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101.9 POR, John, Joe, and Courtney in the morning, 12 in a row all day. Taylor Swift, she's still making music, and she's putting it on really big items like Toy Story 5 soundtrack. Yeah, she's got it. This is I Knew It, I Knew You, POR.

101.9 POR, John, Joe, and Courtney in the morning, 12 in a row all day. Ella Langley choosing Texas. Before that, Taylor Swift and I Knew It, I Knew You. So you got two big powerhouses that are just amazing. This is John Party and Boots Off on POR.

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0: 101.9 POR, John, Joe, and Courtney in the morning, 12 in a row all day, jelly roll and hands up. Okay, I did the craziest, silliest thing over the weekend. And I posted it on my Facebook page, which may have been a mistake. I don't know. But this is what I wrote. A helpful reminder, don't sit down on the toilet when both the seat and the lid are up. I learned a hard lesson today, and maybe you did too. This public service announcement was brought to you by the Ad Council. But there were a couple of really good responses to this falling in there. Melissa said, that is the worst. No one will admit, but we have all done that at least once. Jamie says, been there. Also, I can count on one hand the amount of times I've accidentally dropped my toddler in the toilet while sitting her down because I forgot to put her potty on first. And Stuart Olson, I think, has got the one. This is the best one. Is that what is called an American bidet?
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0: 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How come I keep missing John, Joe, and Courtney? 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
9: Clouds will continue to thicken as we head through the evening and overnight hours tonight. We've got patchy fog and drizzle expected overnight with a chance for a shower or two. Lows are falling into the upper 50s. Wednesday will be dry for the most part and cloudy with highs in the upper 60s near 70 degrees. Rain will develop overnight tonight. It's a widespread rain continuing through the day on Thursday. Highs are in the upper 60s. MCBS 13 meteorologist Hannah Sheehy.
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101.9 POR, John, Joe, and Courtney in the morning, 12 in a row all day. The biggest superstar pretty much in country music right now, I think. Ella Langley, Love and Life Again. My name is Jeff. Thanks for hanging out. It's Ashley Cook on POR. Baby.

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101.9 POR, John, Joe, and Courtney in the morning, 12 in a row all day. Tucker Wetmore. So I think that there's a conspiracy here. I think that every country music star has something that you would hear from your parents. Who told you that? P.O.R.

101.9 POR, John, Joe, and Courtney in the morning, 12 in a row all day long. Did you see the Red Sox won last night? I mean, it was an incredible game. I missed it. Chase Matthew and Holding It Down, POR.

0: 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You know, it's crazy what people will do just to get some attention. That's the way I think about this. But there's a man that balanced 254 toilet paper rolls on his head.
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0: 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There's got to be a better way to get some income, dude, really.
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0: 1019 POR, John, Joe, and Courtney in the morning, 12 in a row all day. And tomorrow, it's another edition of Hang Up or Hang Out. 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
10: Clouds will continue to thicken as we head through the evening and overnight hours tonight. We've got patchy fog and drizzle expected overnight with a chance for a shower or two. Lows are falling into the upper 50s. Wednesday will be dry for the most part and cloudy with highs in the upper 60s near 70 degrees. Rain will develop overnight tonight. It's a widespread rain continuing through the day on Thursday. Highs are in the upper 60s. MCBS 13 meteorologist Hannah Sheehy.
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101.9 POR, John, Joe, and Courtney in the morning, 12 in a row all day long. I swear, Shaboozy is on every single song lately. He's just becoming a massive hit. 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
1: POR, John, Joe, and Courtney in the morning, 12 in a row all day. Kane Brown and What Ifs. And that's, I love hearing a little banjo there in the background. Flatland Cavalry, Never Coming Back, POR.

0: 1019 POR, John, Joe, and Courtney in the morning, 12 in a row all day. This is just one of those just crazy, unlucky things. There's a guy in the UK who survived after sustaining a broken neck, fractured spine, smashed ribs, blood in his lungs, and other car crash-evoking injuries from, wait for it, tripping over his cat. I don't want to laugh. I know he's in the hospital, but boy, he's pretty good about it. He said it was quick and it was over within seconds, and then he was at the bottom. I just don't know how that happens.
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10: Your bills were already high enough. But under Troy Jackson's failed leadership in Augusta, things got worse for Maine families. Maine's electricity rates skyrocketed. And when Troy Jackson could have made electric bills more affordable, he killed a law that Maine's public advocate said would have helped lower electric bills by $275 a year.

0: Instead, Maine electric bills surged 36%, the highest increase in America. So under Troy Jackson's failed leadership, electricity rates jumped more than any other state. Maine housing prices doubled, and Maine's property taxes reached the highest in the nation. With Jackson failing us in Augusta, Maine got more expensive, and you're paying the price. Maine deserves better.
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3: Skies become mostly cloudy tonight. Look for areas of fog. Lows tonight will stay in the 50s. Mostly cloudy on Wednesday. Highs will range from upper 60s at the coast to low 70s over the interior. Our next weather maker will bring rain to the area late Wednesday night through Thursday. Highs will be around 70 degrees Thursday. There may be a few late day sunny breaks. Friday is looking brighter and warmer with highs near 80 degrees. There's the chance for a shower. I'm CBS 13 Chief Meteorologist Charlie Lopresti.
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101.9 BOR, John, Joe, and Courtney in the morning, 12 in a row all day. It's Vincent Mason, Damned If I Do. Yeah, you know the rest of it. BOR.

0: 101.9 POR, John, Joe, and Courtney in the morning, 12 in a row all day. I had no idea about this, but I love it. And you probably do, too, because you've probably ridden it. It is the 100th anniversary of the Tilt-A-Whirl. It has been around that long, and still, to this day, one of the biggest attractions in just about any amusement park. If they don't have a Tilt-A-Whirl, you're going somewhere else, you know? It's just that great.
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0: 101.9 POR, John, Joe, and Courtney in the morning, 12 in a row all day, and three big movies that you've probably already seen are going to be shown at Pride's Corner Drive-In in Westbrook. They have got, for Friday, Saturday, and Sunday, a triple feature, Cars, Fast and Furious, and Mad Max Road Warrior, which I think that's the second Road Mad Max? I don't know. But anyway, three great movies. There's a little something for everybody. Check them out at Pride's Corner, and there's all kinds of great places to go see a movie this weekend, so why don't you do that?
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17: Skies become mostly cloudy tonight. Look for areas of fog. Lows tonight will stay in the 50s. Mostly cloudy on Wednesday. Highs will range from upper 60s at the coast to low 70s over the interior. Our next weather maker will bring rain to the area late Wednesday night through Thursday. Highs will be around 70 degrees Thursday. There may be a few late day sunny breaks. Friday is looking brighter and warmer with highs near 80 degrees. There's the chance for a shower. I'm CBS 13 Chief Meteorologist Charlie Lopresti.
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1: Right, here we go with your POR Country Clash for Tuesday. This is the part of the show we give you two brand new country songs. Put them head to head and you tell me which one wins the battle. Now, when we last left the POR Country Clash, Cole Wetzel and Ella Langley's Jaded had become a three-time POR Country Clash champion tonight. Looking for that elusive fourth win in a row. Cole Wetzel and Ella Langley, tonight's returning champions in the 109 POR Country Clash.

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1: All right, there you go. That is tonight's returning champ in the Clash, Cole Wetzel and Ella Langley with Jaded. And tonight, Cole Wetzel and Ella Langley have a brand new challenger. Her name is Avrianna. 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
1: All right, there you go. That is tonight's challenger in the Clash. It's Avery and a new one called Blood Runs Thicker, taking on our returning champion, Cole Wetzel and Ella Langley with Jaded. Now it's up to you. Who won tonight's POR Country Clash? Go ahead, place your votes now. 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Send it on over. We're going to count them all up. I'll tell you who won tonight's POR Country Clash coming up in just a bit.
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the new one from Stella Lefty and Vincent Mason called Something to Lose. It's on 109 POR. John, Joey, Courtney on 1812 in a row all day. It's Chris Harper alongside you Tuesday. Hey, the votes are in. They've been counted. It is time to give you tonight's winner in the 109 POR Country Clash. 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

0: Atlas, his latest, Hold My Liquor. It's on 101.9 POR. John, Joey, Courtney, all morning, 12 in a row all day. It's Chris Harper alongside you Tuesday. Hey, we are just 8 days away from getting the football season underway for real, which means the Bill Dodge GMC Football Fantasy is back. 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Could have the chance to win $50,000 among some other really cool prizes. 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
16: Skies become mostly cloudy tonight. Look for areas of fog. Lows tonight will stay in the 50s. Mostly cloudy on Wednesday. Highs will range from upper 60s at the coast to low 70s over the interior. Our next weather maker will bring rain to the area late Wednesday night through Thursday. Highs will be around 70 degrees Thursday. There may be a few late day sunny breaks. Friday is looking brighter and warmer with highs near 80 degrees. There's the chance for a shower. I'm CBS 13 Chief Meteorologist Charlie Lopresti.
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109 POR, John, Joey, Courtney on 1-812 in a row all day. It's Chris Shepard alongside you Tuesday. Just kicked off another 12 in a row for you on POR.

Broadcasting from the Yankee Ford Studios, 1019 WPOR, Portland. 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